we have we own airway. House of elevator, we no use stairway. 1 dozen gala where we get per day. Slim or fat, we no care where them stay. Martinique, gal them top the survey. Man clean from the block, with a

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A Benz man drive, we no drive Chevrolet. Things no normal, we own airway. House a elevator, we no use stairway. 1 dozen gala where we get per day. Slim or fat, we no care where them stay. Martinique, gal them